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1: 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Sienna Spyro here has been singing since she could talk. Her parents would always play iconic artists like Sinatra, Streisand, Ed James, Al Green, and she tried to emulate them. Here she is, number 5.

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4: 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Look out for the head-on collision still being worked. West Marinette and North Alberta Exeter up north. Blue Honda versus Guardrail there on westbound 180 transition to northbound 41 Fresno. Another northbound 41 just south of Central Avenue and two vehicles on east-south at South Englehart. That's traffic. I'm Mike O'Neill.
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1: Number 1. Every Monday through Friday, we get to it. Today, Zara Larsson owns it. 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
1: Hi, Danielle. How are you?
2: I'm good, Ryan. How are you?
1: Good. So your boyfriend had a spiritual awakening and now says that you aren't compatible? What happened?
2: So my boyfriend and I, we've been together for 5 years, and lately he's gotten a bit more religious, which is totally his right, and I respect that. But a few days ago, he told me that he's not sure about our future because our values no longer align. So it really hit me hard because I've stood by him through tons and tons of stuff. And, you know, he cheated on me early on, and he's cheated on me more than once. So when he tells me that my values don't align with his, I don't know what I'm supposed to do with that. Like, I'm feeling like it might be something else, something underlying going on.
1: That's what I'm thinking. You can't just, like, have this awakening and decide that because of that, you're not compatible to the person you committed to be with. I don't think that makes a lot of sense.
3: It's happened before.
4: But I also don't love that he wasn't committed to you and cheated on you multiple times. Like, why are you still with him?
1: Sisney's got a good point. If this guy did cheat on you, is this who you really want to end up with in the long run? And maybe this is the universe making it go away for you.
2: I mean, that's a really good point. And I think that's what I was afraid to hear, but it's something that my gut knew.
1: Well, if that's true and your gut knew it and you're hearing it, then that's the case.
2: I think so. Well, thank you, guys.
3: All right.
1: Good luck, all right?
2: Thanks.
1: All right, bye-bye.
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6: 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Wide open for your drive home. Up north, just one thing still working. The blue Honda versus guardrail there on westbound 180 transition to the northbound 41. Still an active scene, Fresno. Other than that, that's traffic, and I'm Mike O'Neill.
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1: Still above normal today, but cooling into the weekend. Good afternoon, South Valley, and I hope your Thursday's going great. Sunny skies for the rest of the day, highs in the mid-90s. The breeze is starting to pick up a little. Clear skies tonight, overnight lows dipping a little, upper 50s to low 60s. Sunny and cooler again for Friday with highs in the low 90s. Another afternoon breeze will help make Saturday even cooler. Father's Day will get warmer again, pretty close to normal, and then we start heating up again next week with triple digits by midweek at the very latest. For Porterville, expect an overnight low of 58, Friday's high 92, Lemoore's overnight low 57, and on Friday also 92 degrees. With the Central Valley's most accurate forecast, I'm KC24 Chief Meteorologist AJ Fox.

0: You ever loved a show so much you wish you could watch it on the big screen? Well, Love Island, right?
1: Yep.
0: Is doing that.
1: Yep.
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1: So the news came out earlier this week that Love Island is going to be on big screens out and about. And if you love it, that's so cool. I mean,
2: they've never done this before. This is the first time in franchise history.
1: Okay, but the idea, I mean, Taylor did this. Huntrix did this. You get your tribe together.
2: Yeah.
1: And you get to watch something on the screen and do it with friends of the same fanship. And that's
2: essentially
1: what
2: this is. But this is different because it's live.
3: It's very different because it's not just live. It's a daily show. So it's like you have to go to the theater.
1: But you watch with your tribe of fellow fans.
2: Yes.
1: That's the extra layer.
3: And it's
1: a very specific
3: part of the show. So it is going to be the Casa Amor episode, which is basically, this is the most dramatic basically time of the entire season. This is when they split up the guys and the girls and they just bring in a whole new slew of guys for the girls and a whole new slew of girls for the guys. So it really tests their relationships and it's like the juiciest, most dramatic
1: episodes. Is this something to go on a date with? Like, would you take a date to watch this together?
2: If the date is up to date.
3: I wouldn't want a guy asking me a million questions like, what? Oh, are they,
2: oh,
3: you know,
2: so
3: like,
2: annoying.
3: I like watch the show.
2: That's the worst. You can't pause it.
3: Yeah.
2: Like, if you're at home, I pause it. I can explain.
3: Yeah,
2: it.
3: But how annoying.
1: Okay, so we don't annoy you.
3: I'm going to suggest no
1: on a date.
3: A date.
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1: Michaela's roommate needs a real date, and Michaela's all flustered about it. So is your roommate, right? She's kind of up in arms?
2: Yeah, so she's been on like 3 or 4 dates with this guy, but all they do is get drinks, and then he takes her home, they make out in the car, and that's it. And I'm like, you deserve an actual date.
1: Okay, and well, why did she say though. Yes?
3: Hold on.
2: I mean,
4: making out in the car, core memories. Gosh. Like that's like the peak and the beginning of the relationship, and it's so
1: but
4: steamy.
1: If it's every time? Why does she say yes if she doesn't want this to happen?
2: Well, she doesn't know it's going to happen. He picks the place, and like one time she went, and she thought they were going to eat dinner, and so she didn't eat. And
1: then she had drinks.
2: Yeah,
1: and then went back and made out with him?
2: Yeah.
1: Well, how about not make out with him when he drives her back? I mean, there are ways to block this whole thing.
2: Yeah, I mean, I think she also wants to make out with him, but she also wants a proper date.
1: Like, well, let's get into this guy's head. All right, why is he not taking it one step further? Like, what's the deal with not... How many times have they been out for the drink?
2: I think 3 or 4 times.
1: Okay, bro, what's this? Who is... Let me talk to this guy. I need this guy to talk to. I mean, bro, you
4: Hold
1: can't just
4: on.
1: Keep... He's got to offer a meal at some point after 2 or 3 or 4 dates, Tanya. He can't just keep playing tonsil golf.
4: I'm just saying, when you're getting to know somebody, not investing multiple hours is like totally
1: but
4: normal.
1: She wants to invest more.
4: Yeah. And he doesn't. He's not ready.
5: Then
4: that's
5: she
4: fair.
5: Needs to take charge too. She can be like, you know what? I'm picking the place tonight.
1: Or, hey, how about you take me out for dinner, bro?
4: Yeah.
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Father's Day, we'll get warmer again, pretty close to normal, and then we start heating up again next week with triple digits by midweek at the very latest. For Porterville, expect an overnight low of 58, Friday's high 92, Lemoore's overnight low 57, and on Friday also 92 degrees. With the Central Valley's most accurate forecast, I'm KC24 Chief Meteorologist, AJ Fox.

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She'll be all right. 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

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No riding shining armored knight. She will save herself this time. 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

0: the Valley's number one hit music station. That's Dr. Dre and Still Dre. I'm Jennifer Grant hanging out. It is Friday. I've got caffeine coursing through my veins. It's all good. It's all good. Now, what are your big plans this weekend? I actually have a birthday party to go to tomorrow, which I'm pretty excited about. Those are always fun. And then on Sunday, of course, it's Father's Day, and I lucked out. I got a really cool, awesome, rad dad. So I will be calling him on Sunday. He lives up in the Bay Area, so I don't get to see him as often as I'd like, but definitely going to give him a shout this weekend and wish him a happy Father's Day.
1: 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There's one collision at Clovis Avenue in Jefferson, a fatality accident, so that is going to take a while to clear. ARC Safety reminds you to slow for the cone zone.
2: 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Oh.

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Out on the road and actually in the midst of like a 10-date residency at Wembley Stadium in London. Harry Styles, American Girls, Hits 104.9.

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1: Hits 104.9, the Valley's number one hit music station. That's Tame Impala with Dracula. So I'm going to ask a silly question. You want to go to Disneyland this summer? Well, yeah, duh, of course. Well, we've got details soon on how you could be winning your way into Disneyland. Take friends, take family, just go and have a good time. Details coming soon from Keller Motors in Hanford and

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1: 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There's one collision at Clovis Avenue in Jefferson, a fatality accident, so that is going to take a while to clear. ARC Safety reminds you to slow for the cone zone.
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3: The cooling trend continues. Good morning, South Valley, and happy Friday. It's Father's Day weekend, and we start on the below normal side. Sunny skies today with highs in the low 90s. Clear and a little breezy tonight with overnight lows in the mid to upper 50s. Sunny again for Saturday with high temperatures right around 90 degrees across the South Valley. And Sunday is Father's Day. It's also the first day of summer. It'll be getting a little hotter that day and hotter again each day early next week. For Visalia, expect a high today of 91, overnight low 58, and Lemoore's high also 91, overnight low 55 degrees. With the Central Valley's most accurate forecast, I'm KC24 Chief Meteorologist AJ Fox.

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0: Hits 104.9, the Valley's number one hit music station. That song is Addictive. Yes, that's Olivia Dean. And So Easy to Fall in Love. Well, Jennifer Grant, hanging out with you. So mark your calendar, because this is going to be cool. Third annual Independent Spectacular. It's coming up Friday, July 3rd. Riverway Sports Park. It's going to be from 6 to 10 p.m. that night. Free admission. So, like, seriously, bring everybody on, because there's going to be food vendors. There's going to be live music. There's going to be a kid zone. Incredible, amazing, awesome, cool fireworks show. It's just going to be a really cool thing. And again, admission's free. Can't beat that. 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
1: 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There's one collision at Clovis Avenue in Jefferson, a fatality accident, so that is going to take a while to clear. ARC Safety reminds you to slow for the cone zone.
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0: X104.9, the Valley's number one hit music station. That's Ariana Grande and her latest Hate That I Made You Love Me. So this is kind of cool. It's 26, 27 years later, but okay, fine. Here we are. Universal and Imagine Entertainment developing a sequel to 2000's How the Grinch Stole Christmas. Yep, Jim Carrey would be returning as the Grinch, and Ron Howard would be returning to direct. When the movie came out in 2000, it broke the bank, seriously. Earned $260 million domestically, $345 million worldwide. No wonder they want to make a sequel to it. Jim Carrey, who starred at The Grinch, expressed openness to returning to the role, saying, quote, "Anything is possible in this world." Okay, I'm here for it. Hopefully they'll get a script knocked out and start shooting it soon, because that'd be kind of cool to say maybe Christmas 2027, Christmas 2028, maybe.
1: 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There's a single car accident at Millerton and Aubrey Road, and that earlier accident at Clovis and Jefferson now clear, both roads open. KRC Safety reminds you to slow for the cone zone.
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1: The cooling trend continues. Good morning, South Valley, and happy Friday. It's Father's Day weekend, and we start on the below normal side. Sunny skies today with highs in the low 90s. Clear and a little breezy tonight with overnight lows in the mid to upper 50s. Sunny again for Saturday with high temperatures right around 90 degrees across the South Valley. And Sunday is Father's Day. It's also the first day of summer. It'll be getting a little hotter that day and hotter again each day early next week. For Visalia, expect a high today of 91, overnight low 58, and Lemoore's high also 91, overnight low 55 degrees. With the Central Valley's most accurate forecast, I'm KC24 Chief Meteorologist AJ Fox.

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1: 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There's a single car accident at Millerton and Aubrey Road, and that earlier accident at Clovis and Jefferson now clear, both roads open. KRC Safety reminds you to slow for the cone zone.

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0: 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This is going to be so much fun. 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
1: The cooling trend continues. Good morning, South Valley, and happy Friday. It's Father's Day weekend, and we start on the below normal side. Sunny skies today with highs in the low 90s. Clear and a little breezy tonight with overnight lows in the mid to upper 50s. Sunny again for Saturday with high temperatures right around 90 degrees across the South Valley. And Sunday is Father's Day. It's also the first day of summer. It'll be getting a little hotter that day and hotter again each day early next week. For Visalia, expect a high today of 91, overnight low 58, and Lemoore's high also 91, overnight low 55 degrees. With the Central Valley's most accurate forecast, I'm KC24 Chief Meteorologist AJ Fox.

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0: 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Jennifer Grant hanging out. 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When you open it, look for the talk back button on the upper right-hand side. 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
1: The cooling trend continues. Good morning, South Valley, and happy Friday. It's Father's Day weekend, and we start on the below normal side. Sunny skies today with highs in the low 90s. Clear and a little breezy tonight with overnight lows in the mid to upper 50s. Sunny again for Saturday with high temperatures right around 90 degrees across the South Valley. And Sunday is Father's Day. It's also the first day of summer. It'll be getting a little hotter that day and hotter again each day early next week. For Visalia, expect a high today of 91, overnight low 58, and Lemoore's high also 91, overnight low 55 degrees. With the Central Valley's most accurate forecast, I'm KC24 Chief Meteorologist A.J. Fox.

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0: Hollywood with Ryan Seacrest.
1: It's not every day or even every decade that a movie shot for $800,000 becomes a $300 million and counting juggernaut at the box office. That's good math. But director Curry Barker's obsession did just that. And because of it, it's drastically changed the expectations of his next movie, Anything But Ghosts, which he's already shot.
2: And he stars in, a choice he obviously made, having zero idea he'd be the hottest director in town when it hits theaters, putting a whole different pressure on him. But he still has zero regrets about his self-casting decision.
3: Yeah, none. He tells a Hollywood reporter that it's because he was always meant to play the character, a selfish con artist who doesn't realize how rude he sounds when he's saying stuff, but there's growth that he related to.
1: Yeah, and Curry's like, my acting? I'm not worried about it. In fact, being an actor was his first dream, but having Anything But Ghosts to get compared to his first movie, Obsession, aka this summer's biggest sleeper hit, might end up keeping him up at night. It is now playing if you haven't seen it.
0: That's direct from Hollywood.
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2: Hey, Jarek, as our new corporate consultant, what's the hardest part of the job?
3: Hardest part of corporate consulting? 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Frank, the customer asked for a car wash, and you told them the car wash guys are not in today. 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I am calling this out to protect a promise. Families here are counting on cars that start and people who do what they say.
4: That's us!
3: When they ask us who they can count on, what do you say?
4: Us!
3: Then let's go show them.
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4: The cooling trend continues. Good morning, South Valley, and happy Friday. It's Father's Day weekend, and we start on the below normal side. Sunny skies today with highs in the low 90s. Clear and a little breezy tonight with overnight lows in the mid to upper 50s. Sunny again for Saturday with high temperatures right around 90 degrees across the South Valley. And Sunday is Father's Day. It's also the first day of summer. It'll be getting a little hotter that day and hotter again each day early next week. For Visalia, expect a high today of 91, overnight low 58, and Lemoore's high also 91, overnight low 55 degrees. With the Central Valley's most accurate forecast, I'm KC 24 Chief Meteorologist AJ Fox.

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Here in a few minutes, we are going to call the winner for the Father's Day contest, a Blackstone Grill and a Pit Boss smoker, all courtesy of Michelob Ultra and the Valley's number one hit music station, Hits 104.9. 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

0: Father's Day giveaway with Michelob Ultra. Thank you so much. Thank you, thank you, thank you for all the entries. We had so many. I wish you all could win. Such great stories. And we did pick a winner, and it is Kayla Oliveira of Visalia. She's on the line. Kayla, you there?
1: Yes. Hi, this is Kayla.
0: Hey, thank you so much for listening to

0: 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And we picked your entry.
1: Oh, my gosh. Thank you so much.
0: When I say let me clarify. When I say I meant that it wasn't me. So if you entered to win and you didn't win, I'm sorry. It wasn't me. It was independent parties. We had so many entries. I wish everybody could win. But we picked yours, and you're nominating your husband, Donnie?
1: Yes, I am. Oh, my gosh.
0: So you wrote, I'm nominating my husband, who's also a first-time dad to our little girl. What's your little girl's name?
1: Violet.
0: How old is Violet?
1: She had just turned 18 months old.
0: Oh, gosh. Oh, that's the best. That's just the best time.
1: Yes.
0: I love this.
1: It is.
0: So Donnie goes above and beyond in being a husband, but even more so as a father. This will be the first summer that we could truly do our outdoor activities with our daughter, 1.5. She loves being outside playing, and so for the first time in 8 years, we're truly starting to use our backyard. That's awesome. I love it. We have no furniture and no grill, but this summer is the year we want to get it all. We'll finally be living the summer days we talked about when you were pregnant. Donnie has been working overtime to help save towards getting the outdoor items we needed. He never complains about putting in the hours and still makes time to present with his family and be present with his family, that is. Winning this grill for my husband will bring us one step closer to having the perfect summer as a family. That is so, so great. I'm so glad that that you won. And Donnie is that's fabulous. Hopefully you relay the info to Donnie. And you won. Congratulations to you and Donnie.
1: Oh, my gosh. Thank you so much. This is going to be the best Father's Day gift and the best summer with her. We're going to be building so many memories out there, grilling and cooking and listening to Hits 104.
0: I love it. So you've got a Blackstone grill, or he does, I guess I should say, and then a giant Pit Boss smoker, and then we've got some accessories to go along with that. So make sure he brings a truck because there's some heavy barbecue going on here.
1: Yes. Perfect. Thank you so, so much. We're so excited.
0: And thanks to Michelob Ultra. Kayla, thank you so much for listening, and make sure and relay Happy Father's Day to Donnie. And all you have to do is tell me what's the Valley's #1 hit music station.
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0: 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One big contest down for Father's Day. Next up, Disneyland. You want to win your way in? Be listening after 10 o'clock on Monday. I'll tell you how you can get there.
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4: The cooling trend continues. Good morning, South Valley, and happy Friday. It's Father's Day weekend, and we start on the below normal side. Sunny skies today with highs in the low 90s. Clear and a little breezy tonight with overnight lows in the mid to upper 50s. Sunny again for Saturday with high temperatures right around 90 degrees across the South Valley. And Sunday is Father's Day. It's also the first day of summer. It'll be getting a little hotter that day and hotter again each day early next week. For Visalia, expect a high today of 91, overnight low 58, and Lemoore's high also 91, overnight low 55 degrees. With the Central Valley's most accurate forecast, I'm KC24 Chief Meteorologist AJ Fox.

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1: We're almost done with this cooling trend. Good afternoon, South Valley, and happy Friday. It is Father's Day weekend. We're starting below normal, but all that sunshine, we're still in the lower 90s. Clear and a little breezy for tonight with overnight lows in the mid to upper 50s. Sunny for your Saturday, and this will be the coolest day of the week with a high right around 90 degrees across the South Valley. Sunday's Father's Day. It's also the first day of summer. It's going to be getting a little hotter, pretty close to normal. And then early next week, hotter each day, and triple digits aren't that far behind. For Tulare, expect an overnight low of 58, Saturday's high 90. Hanford's overnight low, also 58, and on Saturday, also 90 degrees. With the Central Valley's most accurate forecast, I'm KC24 Chief Meteorologist AJ Fox.

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Some Bad Bunny by request there, and DTMF. You got Randy. 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

0: Number one hit music station, Justin Bieber. That was Speed Demon song. Almost as good as Alicia Keys singing Empire State of Mind yesterday during the Knicks parade. Wow. Did you see that? It's so cool. I called my friends that I know in New York, and they were like, yeah, we were there. Everything was cool. Everything was good. There wasn't anything crazy going on. Everyone was just celebrating, and that's the way it should be, right? Beautiful. Coming up, Leon Thomas, Pitbull. We got Martin Garrix and more on Hits 104.9.
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1: We're almost done with this cooling trend. Good afternoon, South Valley, and happy Friday. It is Father's Day weekend. We're starting below normal, but all that sunshine, we're still in the lower 90s. Clear and a little breezy for tonight with overnight lows in the mid to upper 50s. Sunny for your Saturday, and this will be the coolest day of the week with a high right around 90 degrees across the South Valley. Sunday's Father's Day. It's also the first day of summer. It's going to be getting a little hotter, pretty close to normal. And then early next week, hotter each day, and triple digits aren't that far behind. For Tulare, expect an overnight low of 58, Saturday's high 90. Hanford's overnight low, also 58, and on Saturday, also 90 degrees. With the Central Valley's most accurate forecast, I'm KC24 Chief Meteorologist AJ Fox.

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Congratulations once again to Kayla Oliveira and her husband Donnie and the whole family winning the barbecue and the pit boss smoker. All courtesy of Michelob Ultra and Hits 104.9. Olivia Rodrigo, this one's called Drop Dead.

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And take us with you wherever you go. Here's Ari, Hate That I Made You Love Me.

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1: If you look at the sitcoms Dan Levy has created, a couple of big hits, like Big Mistakes, the latest, it's apparent he sees endless fodder for comedy in sibling dynamics.
2: And he tells Deadline that it's really how families operate behind closed doors in general that inspires the humor in him. The looseness, craziness, the goofiness. And that you don't let your siblings get away with anything that you totally would with other people out in the real world.
1: Dan says, think about the way you screamed at your siblings growing up. You would call your brother or sister out for the smallest things while simultaneously being on your worst behavior.
2: And he says that's the juice that inspires him and that he loves getting his hands dirty in.
1: And that we get to laugh at. Big Mistakes is on Netflix.
0: That's direct from Hollywood.
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1: We're almost done with this cooling trend. Good afternoon, South Valley, and happy Friday. It is Father's Day weekend. We're starting below normal, but all that sunshine, we're still in the lower 90s. Clear and a little breezy for tonight with overnight lows in the mid to upper 50s. Sunny for your Saturday, and this will be the coolest day of the week with a high right around 90 degrees across the South Valley. Sunday's Father's Day. It's also the first day of summer. It's going to be getting a little hotter, pretty close to normal. And then early next week, hotter each day, and triple digits aren't that far behind. For Tulare, expect an overnight low of 58, Saturday's high 90. Hanford's overnight low, also 58, and on Saturday, also 90 degrees. With the Central Valley's most accurate forecast, I'm KC24 Chief Meteorologist AJ Fox.

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1: Well, it is that time. Friday, June 19th, Juneteenth. All banks and government buildings are closed today, and there will be no mail. If you still look for your mail on a regular, that's not going to arrive today. You know, summer, longer nights, great memories, riding your bike, listening. I like to put music on inside, turn it up, go outside, and listen to it through the window. Do you do that in the summer?
2: No, I just bring the little speaker outside.
1: No, no, no. You got to blast it inside, then go outside. There's something nostalgic about it coming through the window.
2: Yeah, you're
1: it's
2: right,
1: summer.
2: Actually.
1: Right? Do it tonight.
2: Yeah.
1: And if you have vinyl, do it on vinyl.
2: Oh, I love that.
1: And then later this hour, if you're single and you're trying to meet new people, maybe even this weekend, I'm going to give you the look as in the hairstyle and the fit that I hear gets you the most attention. So for everybody.
2: Wow, you're going to style them.
1: I'm going to style you. Right. I'm going to audio style you. I don't know. I love this stuff. When it pops up into my algorithm or when I sometimes look for stuff to talk about here, about relationships or dating, and I do my little deep searches, my rabbit holes, and I find this stuff, I get excited about it. I don't know. I'm looking forward to it. And World Cup, it's a vibe. I have a friend that's glued to every single one of these matches. You know who you are, Radha.
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0: 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Today's quote for you in a minute. So, according to Cosmo magazine, this is the look that's going to get you the most attention from the opposite sex, if that's what you're into.
1: Okay.
0: Men apparently like women in a t-shirt or tank top and jeans and a ponytail.
2: Oh, my gosh.
1: This is the outfit I wore on my blind date with Michael.
0: Tanya?
2: I always wore jeans and a cute top. Never a dress.
0: All right. So, according to Cosmo magazine, the look that will get you the most attention for women to men, it's okay. Women like guys in a t-shirt and jeans and a ponytail.
1: There's no ponytail.
0: No, heavy stubble.
1: Oh, really? Oh,
2: yeah.
1: Not for me. Ow, that's like sandpaper on my cheeks.
2: Not if it's the
0: right
2: length.
0: The first time, you're a little... is that a... Yeah, I'm not that guy either.
2: So. Yes, you are, and you look hot when you're that guy.
1: You haven't been that guy for years.
0: Thank you. I think.
1: Yeah, no, that's good. I like you clean shave.
2: I love you when you have stubble.
0: Today's quote, just because you could be doing more doesn't mean you're not doing enough.
2: Aww. I love
0: all right,
2: that.
0: I'll wear a beard tomorrow.
2: Yeah.
1: Can you do that?
2: Over the weekend, let it grow.
0: To go get one at a props shop.
2: We won't be here tomorrow.
0: Yeah. Have you got some beard glue?
1: Oh, by Monday you might have a beard.
2: Yeah.
0: Oh, you're right. I won't be here tomorrow.

0: Yeah, well, I can grow it out then by Monday.
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3: 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Kalinga on the west side, Gale Avenue, South Madera. Look out for an unknown injury accident. Kings County, the 2400 block of Lorena Avenue. Look out for a hit and run with no injuries. Fresno Trouble Spots 99 at North Shaw. Look out for a smash crash west Ford and North Van Ness, and a report of a fire at 180 westbound at the 41 South Connector. Click on your ticket, buckle up, make it an easy drive to where you need to get to. 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
1: We're almost done with this cooling trend. Good afternoon, South Valley, and happy Friday. It is Father's Day weekend. We're starting below normal, but all that sunshine, we're still in the lower 90s. Clear and a little breezy for tonight with overnight lows in the mid to upper 50s. Sunny for your Saturday, and this will be the coolest day of the week with a high right around 90 degrees across the South Valley. Sunday's Father's Day. It's also the first day of summer. It's going to be getting a little hotter, pretty close to normal, and then early next week, hotter each day, and triple digits aren't that far behind. For Tulare, expect an overnight low of 58, Saturday's high 90. Hanford's overnight low, also 58, and on Saturday, also 90 degrees. With the Central Valley's most accurate forecast, I'm KC24 Chief Meteorologist AJ Fox.

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1: Justin Bieber's single Speed Demon is living up to its name, making the biggest gain of any song on the next AT40. Can it climb high enough to challenge Olivia Dean or Bruno Mars? If Bruno can hold Justin Bieber and Olivia off, he'll claim the most weeks at number one this year so far, but it's still anybody's crown to claim. Coming up on AT40, who's going to get to the top? We'll see you there.

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3: Chef Goldblum, yes.
4: She's a 10, but she eats her dessert with her dinner.
3: Well, okay. The whole 10 thing, it's like, you throw me off
4: with that. You deal with it. You would say, fine.
3: Well, I don't know. This one is a little odd for me.
4: Yeah.
3: And Jeff Goldblum does this.
4: Correct.
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1: All right, Tanya, go for it.
2: So Jeff Goldblum, he is the wizard in Wicked, as we all know. And he was in Jurassic Park, and then he does all the commercials for Apartments.com. You know,
3: yeah, I love him.
2: Glasses, distinguished. We all know the look. Anyway, he went on the Table Manners podcast, and he revealed something that everybody is talking about, and it's about how he eats his food. Basically, he doesn't save his dessert for last. He said, I like everything together. So fish, pasta, and ice cream all on the table all at the same time. He alternates between a bite of savory and sweet throughout the entire meal. He specifically asks waiters not to save the sorbet or ice cream for later. He wants everything out at the same time. And he also does this like when he is at hotels, like he orders everything at the same time. I find this to be so odd, but I also am somebody that eats my food. Like, I'll eat my salad first, then I'll eat, like, my main, then I'll eat the side. Like, I portion.
4: You don't, like, mix it?
2: No.
4: Oh, no.
2: So, to me, this is very odd.
1: Yeah, sometimes I mix it all up in one bowl. It's like a bowl of everything.
4: Yeah,
1: together.
4: Me
1: not
4: too.
1: The dessert, but all my, whatever, my lunches, throw it all together. It's for time. However, if I had the time and I could, I'd like to pace myself. But I like the dessert if I'm going to have it. To look forward to.
2: Yeah.
1: So what he's missing out on is that looking forward to moment. It's that reward, that prize, that sweet that's coming up that you take your time thinking about after you've had your meal.
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3: 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South Valley, Kings County, the 2400 block of Lorena Avenue. Still working that hit and run with no injuries. Everything else in the South Valley is looking great. Fresno is all clear. You heard me right. I said Fresno is all clear. Click on your ticket. Buckle up. Make it an easy, safe drive this afternoon. It's Randy Hendricks right here with traffic.

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1: Father's Day is this weekend, isn't it?
2: Yes.
1: Okay. Thank you for listening to us. Sissy's got plans for Father's Day?
2: Well, I have an interesting idea for Michael, and maybe y'all want to do it too.
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1: Now, Father's Day coming up this Sunday, and I guess you go to your, if you are married, you go to your husband's and you say, what do you want? Is that how it works?
2: Yeah. And Michael said, all I want to do is watch the World Cup all day long. So I looked it up and there's four games on Sunday.
1: Yeah.
2: So I'm going to be kind of cute with it.
3: So many hours of watching soccer.
2: From 9 a.m. Yes, this is what he wants.
1: Let him have it. He probably doesn't care if anybody's around.
2: The 9 a.m. game is Spain versus Saudi Arabia. And so what I'm going to do is I'm going to theme food for every single game. For that game, we can do like churros or hot chocolate or coffee for him and just kind of like get it going.
1: What about paella?
2: Well, it's 9 a.m. It's 9 a.m.
1: Get over yourselves. It's not 9 a.m. in Spain.
2: Well, you know what? Touche. All right. I'll put that on the list. 12 p.m., it's Belgium versus Iran. So I was thinking Belgian fries.
1: Waffles.
2: Or waffles, but then then you're in lunchtime, so I don't know.
1: So get over yourself.
3: Well,
1: waffles
3: you could
1: and
3: do,
1: chicken.
3: And fried chicken, yeah.
2: Okay. 3 p.m. is Uruguay versus Cape Verde. So
1: what do you get for that?
2: Beef empanadas, maybe, for the Uruguay side of it. Mm-hmm, we can kind of go in that chimichurri, dipping sauces, things like that. And then the 6 p.m. game, New Zealand versus Egypt. I'm thinking chicken shawarma.
1: I think that's a super fantastic, great idea. And it is true. I know, like, my mom growing up, she wanted just A to B with everybody on Mother's Day.
2: Yeah.
1: You just want to be with family or to be alone. And that's
2: right.
1: Okay.
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6: 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All clear right now. Now, it must be Juneteenth. Must be a holiday. Wow. Keep it that way on I-5, on 99, on 65, on 190, on 198. I want to see no accidents for the next couple hours. 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
9: 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The water heater finally gave out?
8: 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Of course it would happen now.
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0: way too long.
1: I just don't want to deal with the hassle of finding a good plumber.
0: Actually, you remember Jen down the street?
1: Yeah.
0: 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Friend told her to call Lee's Air Plumbing and Heating.
1: Oh, right. She said they made it super easy.
0: Exactly. They gave her a 2-hour window so she didn't waste the whole day waiting.
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6: We're almost done with this cooling trend. Good afternoon, South Valley, and happy Friday. It is Father's Day weekend. We're starting below normal, but all that sunshine, we're still in the lower 90s. Clear and a little breezy for tonight with overnight lows in the mid to upper 50s. Sunny for your Saturday, and this will be the coolest day of the week with a high right around 90 degrees across the South Valley. Sunday's Father's Day. It's also the first day of summer. It's going to be getting a little hotter, pretty close to normal, and then early next week, hotter each day, and triple digits aren't that far behind. For Tulare, expect an overnight low of 58, Saturday's high 90, Hanford's overnight low also 58, and on Saturday also 90 degrees. With the Central Valley's most accurate forecast, I'm KC24 Chief Meteorologist AJ Fox.

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1: 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When Taylor Swift was inducted into the Songwriters Hall of Fame last week, one of her current favorite artists was there to present and perform. And he's also behind one of the five songs making today's Daily Countdown. When we come back, hang on.